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And after all these years, I find I've just been wasting my time. 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I'm gonna go back to the loved ones, the ones I left waiting so far behind. I wanna go home. Yeah.

0: SR3 Saarlandwelle. 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
1: Hey, I'm glad you came in here tonight. I'm so itchy to dance, I can't stand it. And I was counting on dancing with you.

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For my drinks and tips, but most of the time I spend behind these county bars. You see, son, I drink.

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Sylvia's mother says Sylvia's happy, so